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0: Hey, this is Avril Lavigne.
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Listen to the mariachi play at midnight. Are you with me? Are you with me?

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1: Der beste Mix
0: der 2000er.
2: Just something about you. Way I'm looking at you, whatever. Keep looking at me. You're scared now, right? Don't feel me, baby. It's just Justin.

0: before you go, there's something I want you to have.
1: Oh, it's beautiful. But wait a minute, isn't this...
0: Shh. Yeah, yes it is.
1: But I thought the old lady dropped it into the ocean in the air.
0: Well, baby, I went down and got it.

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Go, go, go. Absolute Top 5000er.